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1: He's been angry about the Swix location. 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

0: won Best Reality and Fan Voted Memorable Moment category as well. That's the latest from Sky News. I'm Chris Mulligan.
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0: Our first wedding, Julie and I, since we got married and we went to this wedding and we couldn't believe what we saw. 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

0: So coming up, over a third of people continue to do this after they've started it. So two-thirds stop, but not me. I continued. I'll let you know what it is shortly.
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0: Good and Grey on the Curio Breakfast Show. Good morning and happy birthday to Isla.
1: Yes, Isla, happy birthday.
0: Isla's 8 today. Can you believe Isla's 8? She's grown up fast.
1: Never met her.
0: Happy birthday. The percentage thingy thing. Play along. Everybody knows Isla.
1: Oh yeah, she's very big now for 8.
0: First percentage thingy thing of the week. 34% of us, so just over a third of us, have ended up in this nightmare situation.
1: Oh, being caught texting someone you shouldn't text.
0: Wow.
1: Okay.
0: Straight in. Has that happened to you?
1: Yeah. When I was younger, single and...
0: Single, but somebody else thought you weren't single, probably, by the sounds of it.
1: Terrible situation.
0: Single after.
1: 34% in this situation, yeah. Right, is it...
0: Bit of a nightmare.
1: I know. Sent an email to the wrong person, but it was about that the person. That's quite common.
0: Okay, yeah. I cut you off early there, but yeah, no, it's not that. It's nothing to do with emails, yeah. Or that, yeah, you're WhatsApping somebody about somebody, but you send it to the person you're slobbering about.
1: Yeah.
0: Have you ever copied a message and went to send it to somebody as if to say, look what this plonker has sent me, but you've sent it back to the same person?
1: Yeah.
0: Oh my God.
1: Well, I did.
0: Or you sent them like a screenshot of their own message? Horrific.
1: Yeah. Yeah. I know what you mean, yeah.
0: It's hard to get out of that one.
1: It is. It's just one of those where you just pack your stuff up and move country.
0: Yeah.
1: Just got to move country, don't you?
0: 34% of us have ended up in this nightmare situation. What could it be? Drop us a message, 07702-687-001. You get us there on WhatsApp and we'll give you the answer in a bit.
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0: And Ryan's on traffic this week.
1: I'm on traffic. Buckle up. Right, listen, this morning in the Belfast area, traffic is becoming busy in the following areas. The A12 Westlink eastbound from Grosvenor Road towards the M2 York Street, M2 Citybound from Duncrew Street, and the M1 eastbound from Junction 3 Black Roads to Junction 1 Broadway. We don't have any other reports of any incidents or delays at the moment. Now listen, take it handy. It's a little bit wet, bit of rain overnight. The usual spots are all going to be busy, but we'll get through it together. If you see anything or spot anything, let us know on the WhatsApp when it's safe to do so. 07702-687-001.
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0: Teddy Swims, Mr. Know It All. Good morning. After 8 o'clock today, I guess we'll get caught up a little bit from the stag do from last week. Got to hear about these bad housemates too. Before 8, then entertainment news. We will give you a full deep dive on the BAFTA awards that happened last night.
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3: So traffic this morning, traffic is becoming busy in the following areas. The A12 Westlink eastbound from Grosvenor Road towards the M2 York Street. M2 citybound from Duncrew Street. The M1 eastbound from Junction 3 Blacks Road to Junction 1 Broadway. Now, Lisburn road users are advised that an earlier incident on the M1 Lane 2 heading eastbound close to Lisburn services has now been cleared, so we're back to normal there on the M1. If you see anything, spot anything, do let us know when it's safe to do so. 0770 2687 001.
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0: One more bit from the entertainment news, I guess we missed. The Sun are reporting. Well, not just The Sun now, but I think they led with it. Strictly Come Dancing news. So who's going to replace Tess Daly and Claudia Winkleman? Emma Willis. Apparently that's about to be announced. So there you go.
1: Well, I don't watch the show, and if it's from The Sun newspaper, I don't read it.
0: Take it with a pinch of salt. But we'll see what happens today. I think that's imminent news this morning.
2: Coming up.
0: All right, coming up after 8 o'clock then, we'll check in a little bit. I'll give you a bit of goss from the stag, Willow, that I was on last week. Also, really weird habits. I noticed something about Nicole's dad on this stag day.
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19: The Q Radio newsroom at 8 o'clock. I'm Jim McLean and these are your top stories this morning. The fire service has been dealing with a large overnight blaze at a waste recycling centre near Carriduff. It started just before 9pm last night at the site on the Hillsborough Road. Crews remain at the scene. An investigation is underway after a light aircraft crashed near Ballinahinch. The pilot was the only person on board. They were able to walk away from the crash and did not require hospital treatment. It happened in a field by the Saint Field Road yesterday afternoon. Stormont is to spend an extra £220,000 to reinforce vital road safety messages here. It follows the recent spike in fatal accidents. 29 people have already died on our roads this year. The money will be spent on campaigns that focus on general driver behaviour and motorcyclist safety. The two Irish passengers who were on board the cruise ship at the centre of a fatal hantavirus outbreak are now back in the Republic. They arrived in Dublin last night. Both must now isolate for a period of time. The World Health Organization recommends a 42-day quarantine. Nationally, the Prime Minister will make a major speech this morning as he continues to fight to keep his job. It's after Labour suffered heavy losses in local council elections in England, along with the Scottish and Welsh parliaments. Keir Starmer is expected to announce plans to boost growth, cut energy bills, and strengthen ties with the EU. And finally, oil prices have surged after the White House rejected Iran's proposals to end the war. Posting on his Truth Social platform, President Trump has called them totally unacceptable. That's your headline news just after 8 o'clock. Sonia has more local stories next.
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17: 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But that's not all. Here comes one now. Let's put them to the test. What do we do for

0: That is Lainey Wilson. Can't sit still on the Curio Breakfast Show. Newsman Jim made a good observation there. It's very Dolly Parton-esque.
1: Yes.
0: It is, isn't it? The country takeover. Country music's just getting bigger and bigger.
1: Country music is massive, especially up here. Down in Cork, I wouldn't have... Maybe, obviously, people down in Cork, well, you like country music, but I think it's more up here.
0: The American country stuff.

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1: Good morning, coming up on 8:45. It's Monday morning and we would love to send you off to Airtastic, wouldn't we?
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1: Isn't that amazing?
2: Dominic Holland, who's, Holland is the character, but
1: isn't that mad that you know him?
2: I know Tom Holland's dad quite well.
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2: Traffic is busy on the following routes. The A12 Westlink eastbound from Grosvenor Road towards the M2 York Street. The M2 citybound from Duncrew Street. And also the M1 eastbound from Junction 3 Blacks Road to Junction 1 Broadway. Now, listen, this morning, just after 8:15, we got a message saying that there has been a crash at the junction of Dunmurray Lane and Upper Malone Road, blocking both directions. So avoid it at all costs. We don't know where we are with that at the moment. Is it still there or has it been cleared? But, you know, take it handy. Maybe avoid it anyway just this morning if you can. If you see anything, spot anything, let us know when it's safe to do so on 0770-2687-001.
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1: Thanks, Newsman Tim. Good morning. Dry today with sunny spells. Highs of around 13 degrees.
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0: 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Housemates from Hell. Hi, Ian and Banger.
1: Morning, guys. I used to hate when you go for a shop and you buy food for the house and you come back and the food that you bought is pretty much all gone. Mm. So I used to find out exactly what kind of food my housemates didn't like, and that's what I used to buy, something that I did like, so I knew that they wouldn't touch it.
0: That's not cool, having to find out what they don't like and just eating that. I know, that's a big uni one, that, isn't it? People eating your food.
2: Oh.
0: Having to label everything and all that there sort of stuff. Hi, guys, my old housemate didn't buy any toilet roll. So.
2: That's terrible. Some people are, you know.
0: You have to take turns.
2: It's the passive-aggressive housemate as well, that, you know, yeah. Slamming doors and, you know, all that kind of stuff.
0: Well, they said he was so tight, he would use the public toilet rather than buying bog roll for the house because we were trying to get him to buy it and he just refused. That same day, I moved in, I noticed he had a book on the shelf with a lot of missing pages. We can only assume what they were used for.
2: But, you know, those people go through life, you know, and I just kind of feel for them, really. You know, imagine meeting that person and going, oh, he's the man for me. I'm like, well, what are your standards like?
0: Yeah.
2: If you're, you know what I mean? If, you know, what are your standards like? It's kind of like that as well, as, you know, you often find that, you know, you come together with an eclectic group of people that you don't know if you're sharing a house for 3 months or 6 months, you know, as you're passing through a job or until you get a bigger place or whatever it is you're trying to do, and you see how other people live and how they function, honestly, you kind of wonder, you think to yourself, how do these people have
0: like
2: jobs?
0: Dry brushing their teeth?
2: No, but yeah, or putting shampoo on your hair before you get into the shower. How do these people hold down jobs? How do they function in a professional environment?
0: How do they do it?
2: Because at home they are absolute reprobates. Like, they are awful.
0: Marcus in Dungannon. Housemates from hell, lads. I've lived with one for the last 19 years. 3 kids, I'm a writer, so all my fault. Raker.
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2: Traffic is still busy on the A12 Westlink eastbound from Grosvenor Road towards the M2 York Street, the M2 Citybound from Duncrew Street, and the M1 eastbound from Junction 3 Blacks Road to Junction 1 Broadway. At the moment, we don't have any other reports of incidents in Belfast, but up in Derry, Londonderry, still pretty busy in around the city centre, just the usual kind of like hotspots and stuff. So take it handy if you're out. Everyone, obviously, getting back into work today. So if you see anything or spot anything, let us know when it's safe to do so. 07702-687-001.
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13: Q Radio Newsroom at 10 o'clock. I'm Jim McLean and these are your top stories this morning. Keir Starmer will shortly deliver a last-ditch attempt to convince Labour MPs he's the right person to lead the country. The Prime Minister will promise bold measures to tackle the cost of living crisis in an attempt to reset his government. It follows last week's disastrous results in council elections in England that saw the party lose over 1,400 councillors. Back home, the fire service is dealing with a large blaze at a waste recycling centre near Carriduff. Crews have been at the scene on the Hillsborough Road since 10 p.m. last night. People living nearby have been asked to keep doors and windows closed. Elsewhere, Stormont spending an extra £220,000 to reinforce vital road safety messages here. The campaigns will focus on general driver behaviour and motorcyclist safety following the recent spike in fatal accidents across Northern Ireland. 29 people have already died on our roads this year. Two Irish passengers who were on board the cruise ship at the centre of a fatal hantavirus outbreak are now back in the Republic and self-isolating. The World Health Organization recommends a 42-day quarantine period. Meanwhile, two more people who were on the vessel, one French and an American, have now tested positive for the viral infection. And finally, oil prices have surged after the White House rejected Iran's proposals to end the war. Posting on his Truth Social platform, President Trump called Tehran's response totally unacceptable. That's your headline news just after 10 o'clock. I have your sport next.
14: McDonald's breakfast is turning up the heat with a spicy new twist.
1: Calm down, not that spicy. Breakfast is for savouring, not suffering. Introducing McDonald's breakfast with Frank's Red Hot Ketchup. A spicy breakfast, suitable for the morning. Until 8th of June, served until 11 a.m, subject to availability.
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13: Arsenal are now just two wins away from the first Premier League title in more than 20 years after they beat strugglers West Ham 1-0 in yesterday's late kickoff. But the big talking point of the game was VAR. It's been dubbed one of the biggest calls by the technology in the league's history after a late equaliser for the home side was ruled out deep in stoppage time. The result means West Ham remain in the bottom three, a point behind Tottenham. Spurs are in action this evening as they host Leeds. A win would see them move 4 points clear of the relegation zone. And locally in Gaelic football, Antrim and Fermanagh are both through to round two of the Tailteann Cup following victories over Carlow and Longford respectively yesterday. That's your news and sport just after 10 o'clock. I'm Jim McLean. I'll have more at the top of the hour.
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17: Thanks, Jim. Well, dry and sunny today with a maximum temperature for Monday of 13 degrees. Thanks so much to Conor Andrew on the Breakfast Show. It's Yaz here with you on the Mid-Morning Show. And let's kick off with a brand new one from Calvin Harris and Jazzy.

To Ryan and Callum, how are you this morning? Hi to Lisa in Lisburn. Texting to wish her mum Jean a happy birthday. Apparently there's cake waiting at home later for you, Jean. So yeah, have a great birthday. Let's finish up today's T5 with this tune from the Rembrandts.

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1: All right, got some Destiny's Child on the way as a classic hit, and then, well, it could be a song that you pick. So pick a song now. Love to hear from you on the text. WhatsApp me 07702 687 001, a song you'd love to hear this morning for today's Coffee Break Request.
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1: Good morning to Rosie and her dog Paddy listening to the show right now. Thanks for listening. Hi as well to Claire in Newry and Matt, who is picking today's coffee break requests. I'm just having my coffee and would love to hear Elbows one day like this. Let's do it for you this morning.

0: Hanson on Cute Radio. Before that, Charlie Puth and Elbow. One Day Like This. What an absolute great choice of tune for the Coffee Break Request picked by Matt. Thank you so much for picking that one, Matt. Right, in the next 10 minutes, I want to talk about when social media kind of helps you out a little, because it did me yesterday. I was in a bit of a sticky situation. More on that after Becky Hill and Sagala, and we'll do the latest tune from Teddy Swims.
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12: The Q Radio newsroom at midday. I'm Jim McLean and these are your top stories this afternoon. Keir Starmer's promise to be better and do better as he tries to save his job. It's after Labour suffered massive losses in last week's council elections in England and lost control of the Welsh Senate. But the Prime Minister remained defiant during his speech earlier.
13: I know that people are frustrated by the state of Britain, frustrated by politics. And some people frustrated with me. I know I have my doubters, and I know I need to prove them wrong, and I will.
12: Back home, firefighters are still tackling a large blaze at a waste recycling centre near Carriduff. At its height last night, nearly 100 were at the scene on the Hillsborough Road. People living nearby were asked to keep doors and windows closed due to large plumes of black smoke. Two Irish passengers and dozens of British nationals who were on the cruise ship at the centre of a fatal hantavirus outbreak are now back home and self-isolating. The World Health Organization has recommended a 42-day quarantine period. Meanwhile, two other people who were on board the vessel, one French and an American, have now tested positive for the viral infection. In the Middle East, Iran and US have both rejected the latest peace proposals to end the conflict there. Tehran's accused Donald Trump of being unreasonable, while the US president says their counter-proposals had no importance. And finally, a new visitor attraction is opening in London, celebrating the history of the Beatles. The band's record label has acquired 3 Savile Row, where it would record it, Let It Be. That's your headline news just after midday. I have your sport next.
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12: West Ham are understood to be contacting the referees governing body after their late equaliser against Arsenal last night in the Premier League was disallowed. Callum Wilson's 95th minute goal was ruled offside following a lengthy VAR check, leaving his team in the relegation zone. The result leaves West Ham in the bottom three, 1 point behind Spurs, with just two games left to play this season. Spurs play Leeds this evening. And Liverpool have revealed images of a new permanent memorial to Diogo Jota and his brother Andre Silva following their deaths in a car crash last July. Titled Forever 20, the club said will celebrate their lives and be built outside Anfield. That's your news and sport just after midday. I'm Jim McLean. I'll have more at the top of the hour.
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0: Thanks, Gemma. Dry and sunny today with a maximum temperature of 13 degrees. Tonight, some light showers expected and the low is going to drop down to about 7.

0: yesterday. I was really, really in a bit of a sticky situation, right? So social media really did help me out. So I copped on my Facebook, right? I basically just said, can anyone help me out, please? My hairdresser's on the Springfield Road, owe them 30 quid, but they only take cash. Lost my purse a week ago, so I've only had my card on my phone at the moment and no physical bank card. Tried the Spar for cash back. They said I need an actual card for that. The salon closes in an hour and a half, and if anyone's nearby, can they help me out? So, you know who did? In the nick of time, 5 to 3, they came round with some money for me to pay the hairdressing salon. And it's the lovely guy who works downstairs, Richard, who works at the bike shop just under QHQ. And I'm asking that, you know, when social media got you out of a sticky situation, and your texts are great. Thanks to Stephen. Says, I ran out of fuel outside in a Skilling, yes. I had no wallet on me, just my phone, posted in a local page, and my neighbour's son just happened to be nearby and brought me a can of petrol. Brilliant stuff. Mark says, honestly, social media saved our holiday. Passport panic the night before flying. Someone in a local group explained exactly where to go first thing in the morning to sort it. These local groups are great, actually, aren't they? They really are. We'll get through some more of those texts soon, as well as get on Miles Smith and a classic track from the Lighthouse family on the way.
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0: Thank you, Radio. And thank you so much to everyone getting involved in this. Talking about when social media has really got you out of a pickle after my weekend. Thank you to Facebook for getting me out of mine, really. And, of course, the lovely guy, Richard, from the bike shop downstairs, who came to my rescue when a hairdresser and salon only took cash. I only had my card and my phone. Don't have any physical cards right now because I lost my purse. But he came to the rescue just 5 minutes before they closed. So, yeah, thank you to Facebook and Richard for getting me out of a pickle. But your stories are great. Catherine's got a fantastic one, which I'm going to let you hear in the next 10 minutes after some Westlife, and we'll do Callum Beatty.
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6: Mr. Men Little Miss are back in Happy Meal and they're off on a road trip. 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Some fun, some food, it's all inside this Happy Meal. Until the 8th of June from 11 a.m. Includes one pre-selected book or toy while stocks last, subject to availability.
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8: 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Later this week, expect a refreshing iced coffee, made for picnics with picky bits and nowhere to be until 6. 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
16: The Q Radio newsroom at 1 o'clock. I'm Jim McLean and these are your top stories this afternoon. Three more Labour MPs have called for the Prime Minister to quit. It follows his speech this morning where Keir Starmer took responsibility for Labour's poor results in last week's council elections in England. But he remained defiant and said he wouldn't throw the country into chaos by resigning as leader.
17: I know that people are frustrated by the state of Britain. Frustrated by politics, and some people frustrated with me. I know I have my doubters, and I know I need to prove them wrong, and I will.
16: Meanwhile, backbench Labour MP Catherine West has confirmed she's gathering the names of colleagues to elect a new leader in September. Any challenge would require 81 of the party's MPs to publicly back her call. Back home, a man's pleaded guilty to the manslaughter of a colleague who died in a workplace accident in Newry 4 years ago. 55-year-old Thomas Christopher Manley of Loanda Crescent had been scheduled to go on trial over the death of Ian McCollum, during an incident at McKinstry Biomass Limited's premises in 2022. The judge hopes striking barristers here will make an exemption for the case to go ahead from their industrial action, so plea and sentencing hearing can be heard next month. In other news, firefighters are still tackling a large blaze at a waste recycling centre near Carriduff. They've been there overnight. At its height yesterday evening, nearly 100 were at the scene on the Hillsborough Road. And two more passengers who were on board the cruise ship at the centre of a fatal hantavirus outbreak have been tested positive for the viral infection. It brings the number of confirmed cases so far to 10. Two Irish and more than 20 British nationals who were also on the vessel are now self-isolating after they were flown home last night. The World Health Organization recommends a 42-day quarantine period. That's your headline news just after 1 o'clock. I have your sport next.
0: Unexpected item in bagging area. I'm sorry. Did you have somewhere you needed to be? Just pick that item back up and give it another scan. Unexpected item in bagging area. Nope. Try again. And would you look at that? There's quite a queue building up behind you.
18: When you're done with slow checkouts, get straight to the good bit. 12. Zero to chocolatey in milliseconds.
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16: West Ham are understood to be contacting the referee's governing body after a late equaliser against Arsenal in the Premier League was disallowed. Callum Wilson's 95th minute goal was ruled offside following a lengthy VAR check. The 1-0 defeat yesterday means Arsenal are now just two games away from clinching the title, but West Ham remain in the bottom three, 1 point behind Tottenham. Spurs played Leeds this evening. And in darts, Northern Ireland's Josh Rock has secured his first title on the European Tour in almost 2 years. The 25-year-old beat Kevin Doetz in the final of the Austrian Darts Open last night. That's your news and sport just after 1 o'clock. I'm Jim McLean. We'll have more at the top of the hour.
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21: Dry today with some hazy spells. The high temperature is 13 degrees. Just like that, the weekend is over. We're back for Monday's All Request Lunch. It's Jordan with you. How are you doing today? And what would you like to hear?
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0: comes for all Shane Mumford and Sons, I Will Wait, playing on Q Radio. How are you doing? Did you have a nice weekend? Anyone suffering today with a wee bit of a sore head or any Monday scaries after being at the Q Radio Sunday Takeover yesterday? You can tell me. It's all right. At least it's a nice sunny day and hopefully you're not feeling too bad. However your weekend panned out. I was in Glasgow for the weekend, had an absolutely lovely time, and while I was getting ready for my girls' night out on Saturday with my friend in our hotel room, we started listening to a lot of Bewitched, and someone coincidentally has requested Bewitched Roller Coaster as our next track. So for Sarah, we're going to do that next, but I need to know what's coming after it. We need to line up a bit of a playlist here for the All Request Lunch. So if there's something that I can squeeze in for you, please don't hesitate to let me know. 07702 687 001 is the number you get in touch, and stand by for Bewitched on the way in just a few minutes.
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1: Jordan Lisburn asking for that one from Zach Ryan. Plastic Cigarettes, a lovely wee tune, but very, very mellow. And I'm not going to lie, I am exhausted today. So I think we need to pick up the pace with a bit of Kenny Loggins for D next.
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12: Q Radio Newsroom at 2 o'clock. I'm Linda Bryant. These are your top stories this afternoon. A backbench Labour MP has called for her colleagues to move towards electing a new leader in September. Catherine West has written to her colleagues saying Keir Starmer's speech this morning doesn't make up for poor local election results last week. The former Deputy Labour leader Angela Rayner is backing the return of the Greater Manchester Mayor Andy Burnham. It could see him enter the race to replace the PM.
13: We mean our Labour values by putting the common interest ahead of factionalism. And we can start by accepting that Andy Burnham should never have been blocked.
12: In his speech this morning, the Prime Minister also announced plans to renationalise British Steel. Locally, a man's pleaded guilty to the manslaughter of a colleague who died in a workplace accident in Newry 4 years ago. 55-year-old Walter Thomas Christopher Manley of Low End Crescent in the city had been scheduled to go on trial over the death of Ian McCollum. A sentencing hearing has been set for next month. The World Health Organization says there have been 9 reported cases and 7 confirmed cases of hantavirus in an outbreak linked to a cruise ship. The latest confirmed case has been detected by authorities in France. 2 Irish women who were on board the ship have been repatriated. They're said to be in good health and showing no signs of the virus. And a rising number of workers making quartz kitchen worktops are reportedly dying from an incurable lung disease. Experts are warning the condition, called silicosis, could be the new asbestos. Australia's become the first country in the world to ban engineering stone outright. Those are your main news headlines. I've got sport next.
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12: Well, we start with soccer, and West Ham are understood to be contacting the referees' governing body. It follows a lengthy VAR check, after which Callum Wilson's 95th minute equaliser was disallowed. The 1-0 defeat means Arsenal are now just two games away from clinching the title, but West Ham remain in the bottom three, 1 point behind Tottenham. Spurs play Leeds this evening. That's at 8 o'clock. And in darts, Northern Ireland's Josh Rock has secured his first title in the European Tour in almost 2 years. The 25-year-old beat Kevin Dutz in the final of the Austrian Darts Open last night. That's the news and sport from Q Radio at just after 2 o'clock. I'm Linda Bryans. I'll have an update in an hour.
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15: It's going to be dry this evening, but overnight there will be some light showers. The low is 7 degrees.

0: beautiful things playing on Q Radio Afternoons. It's Jordan with you. It is nearly 20 past two, and I hope that you're feeling good today. It's the 11th of May. A brand new week has begun, and I hope that whatever you did at the weekend, it was a really good one for you. I mentioned earlier in the show that I was in Glasgow for the weekend. Flew over early on Saturday morning, and then home just yesterday afternoon. But one of the things that, while I was there with my friend, we arrived so early in the morning that we had a lot of time to kill before we could get into our hotel, or before it was even an acceptable time to have a meal, to be honest with you. We grabbed a quick bite in the airport before we went, and then we had hours to kill and decided to do an escape room. And let me tell you something, I love escape rooms so much. It's a bit of me. I love riddles and puzzles and all that there. But this one here reminded me of, do you know the Willy Wonka experience that went viral a couple of years ago on social media? Yeah, you know the one where it was thrown together on sort of a Temu budget? That's what this escape room was giving. My friend had never done one before, and she was like, Jordan, what is this? Are we just in like a spare room in someone's house? To this day, I'm not really quite sure, but it was highly entertaining, to be honest with you. Now, there's no expense spared and absolutely nothing negative you could say about the riddle that I've coming up for you in about 10 minutes, or 5 minutes rather. We are going to do today's game of Connect 3. So stand by, get ready to do our little music quiz.
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0: Wayne. And in case you didn't spot it when I read those song titles out, I can reveal now the answer is these all have things to do with not feeling terribly well. So unwell, so sick and unhealthy are three song titles today. Are basically all synonyms for each other. And getting that right today, we have the Downies Girls, then Brona, Ivona from Bangor. We had the Canyon Office Crew, the Mace Gasworks team, Barbara and Glenn Gormley. We had Fads from Derry, the McMahon's Office Girls, Aoife and Adam and Enniskillen, Kelly, Cecilia and Reese, and finally Richard and Andrew. That's a really good list for a Monday. Well done to everyone involved who got it correct, and thank you so much for playing along. We'll do the game again at the same time tomorrow and every day this week. And on the way next, music for you from Kygo.
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1: George Ezra and Paradise playing on Q Radio. 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
10: Q Radio Newsroom at 3 o'clock. I'm Linda Bryans. These are your top stories this afternoon. 40 Labour MPs are now calling on the Prime Minister to resign. It follows the loss of nearly 1,500 Labour seats in last week's English local elections. Keir Starmer says Labour will do better. Meanwhile, backbench Labour MP Catherine West is calling for the election of a new party leader in September. Labour's former deputy leader Angela Rayner is backing the return of Andy Burnham. It could see him enter the race to replace the PM.
11: We can only prove we mean our Labour values by putting the common interest ahead of factionalism. And we can start by accepting that Andy Burnham should never have been blocked.
10: Two Irish women who were on board a cruise ship at the centre of a hantavirus outbreak have been repatriated. They're said to be in good health and showing no signs of the illness. 20 British people are now isolating at a UK hospital in the Wirral. The ship's captain's praised the kindness and patience of his crew and passengers.
12: I wish nothing more to everybody to be able to go home safely and in good health. On behalf of Oceanwide Expeditions, my crew, myself, I ask for privacy and respect to our guests and their families and our crew members in this difficult time.
10: The number of deaths in the UK caused by alcohol has fallen to its lowest level since 2021. Figures show 9,809 people died from alcohol-specific causes in 2024. But experts have cautioned against complacency. They say the figure should be even lower. Finally, Van Morrison will play the first residency at a new venue in London this September. He'll perform a string of five shows at Olympia in Kensington. It opens in June. Those are your main news headlines. The sport is next.
0: Mr. Men Little Miss are back in Happy Meal and they're off on a road trip. Your little one can go somewhere exciting with Little Miss Brave. Laugh all the way there with Mr. Tickle or make up an adventure all of their own. On this road trip, anything's possible. Some fun, some food, it's all inside this Happy Meal. Until the 8th of June from 11 a.m. Includes one pre-selected book or toy while stocks last, subject to availability.
9: Q-Sport. 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Treat the family to Sunday lunch in the delicious Boyd's Kitchen on the first floor. Sit in or take away.
10: Northern Ireland's confirmed a 12-strong boxing team for this summer's Commonwealth Games in Glasgow. Defending champions Michaela Walsh and Jude Gallagher lead the squad. They're joined by new and returning fighters, including John-Paul Hale and Antrim's Nicola Clyde. The team are aiming to build on the 5-gold medal haul they won 4 years ago in Birmingham. And in soccer, West Ham are understood to be contacting the referee's governing body. It follows a lengthy VAR check after which Callum Wilson's 95th-minute equaliser was disallowed. The 1-0 defeat means Arsenal are now just 2 games away from clinching the title, but West Ham remain in the bottom three, 1 point behind Tottenham. Spurs will play Leeds this evening at 8 o'clock. But that's the news and sport at just after 3 from Q Radio. I'm Linda Bryans. I'll have an update at 4 o'clock.
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13: It's going to be dry this evening, but overnight expect some showers. The low temperature

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1: Yes, it is indeed. Hope you're keeping well. 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So let's find out who today we have at the dining table. Can you tell from this clip?
2: I love the fact that my music is for everybody. I like that there's little kids and there's old people and young people and rich and poor.
1: Who is that sitting at our dining table today? If you think you know, the WhatsApp number is 0772-687-001. If you would send me a voice note, that would be absolutely great. That can be your entry counted and you could be our first finalist today and with the chance to win on Friday. Let's have one more listen.
2: I love the fact that my music is for everybody. I like that there's little kids and there's old people and young people and rich and poor.
1: So as you can tell, a singer who's not from here, but he actually is coming here this summer for Belsonic. There's a big, big clue to get you on the way. Get in touch with your guesses and we'll see who our first finalist is going to be soon.
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1: 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It's perfect for mates, dates, birthdays and work nights out as well. It's indoor, so it's suitable for all weather and built for serious fun. Now, if you would like the chance to win with Scrapyard and Strikeyard today, I have a £50 voucher up for grabs, so you can choose from their six different activities. And all you have to do to be in with the chance of winning is correctly identify today's noise. It's a bit of a funny one today. It sounds like this. Sounds like my stomach rumbling after a long day. But if you think you know what that noise is, 07702 687 001 is the WhatsApp number. This is for your £50 voucher. And just FYI, listeners can get 25% off at Scrapyard when they use the code SCRAPYARD25, all one word. So make sure you use that and get involved today for your chance to win for free that £50 voucher. The noise again sounds like this. I'll give you a clue and let you know that it's a musical instrument today, even though that clip doesn't sound particularly musical, and it's something that you would hear in a specific country. 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
1: Fresh from the Q Radio Sunday Takeover, Abe says he's going to be here shortly. Take it easy on him today. He might be feeling a wee bit delicate. He is going to do 3, 2, 1 and things to make you go, get you home in style with the traffic jam. And that's it. I'll be back with you tomorrow from 1.
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9: The Q Radio newsroom at 4 o'clock. I'm Linda Bryant. These are your top stories this afternoon. The Prime Minister's fighting back against calls from 40 Labour MPs to resign. Last week, Labour were pummeled in elections in England, Wales and Scotland. And this morning, Keir Starmer promised to do better as he resisted pressure to stand down. Locally, emergency services are at the scene of a collision on the Banbridge Road in Dromore. It's believed two vehicles are involved. The northbound lane of the dual carriageway is closed. The southbound is down to one lane. Road users are advised to avoid the area. A man accused of attempting to assassinate the US President Donald Trump at a Washington gala last month has pleaded not guilty to all charges. Prosecutors claim 31-year-old Cole Allen from California ran through a security checkpoint firing a shotgun at a Secret Service officer at the White House Correspondents' Dinner. Two Irish women who were on board a cruise ship at the centre of a hantavirus outbreak have been repatriated. They're said to be in good health and showing no signs of the illness. 20 British people are now isolating at a hospital on the Wirral. The ship's captain has praised the kindness and patience of his crew and passengers.
10: I wish nothing more to everybody to be able to go home safely and in good health. On behalf of Oceanwide Expeditions, my crew, myself, I ask for privacy and respect to our guests and their families and our crew members in this difficult time.
9: And the number of deaths in the UK caused by alcohol has fallen to its lowest level since 2021. Figures show that 9,809 people died from alcohol-specific causes in 2024. But experts have cautioned against complacency, saying the figure should be even lower. That's your headline news at 4, but we've got more of your local stories next.
0: More local news from Newry and Mourne. Banbridge is getting a new DigiStreet hub located on Bridge Street. It will provide ultra-fast Wi-Fi, small cell technology and rapid charge ports for use by the local community. It's replacing an existing BT payphone kiosk. It's Sun Awareness Week and Cancer Focus NI and the Public Health Agency are urging us to check at least once a month for signs of skin cancer. This includes new moles or changes to existing ones. It's the most common form of cancer here, with more than 4,000 cases diagnosed each year. The majority are preventable by undertaking simple sun protection measures.
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9: Well, Northern Ireland's confirmed a 12-strong boxing team for this summer's Commonwealth Games in Glasgow. Defending champions Michaela Walsh and Deirdre Gallagher lead the squad. They're joined by new and returning fighters, including John-Paul Hale and Antrim's Nicola Clyde. The team are aiming to build on the 5 gold medals they won 4 years ago in Birmingham. And in soccer, Leeds are expecting a huge test against Tottenham tonight. A victory for Spurs at home would move them 4 points clear of the relegation zone. And kickoff is at 8 o'clock. But that's the news and sport just after 4 on Q Radio. I'm Linda Bryans. I'll have an update at 5.
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13: This evening, a small chance of some rain. 7 will be the overnight low. Looking ahead to tomorrow, rain tomorrow, but any rain will clear to leave it dry for Tuesday afternoon. Some sunny spells and a max temperature of 13. And good afternoon. 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Here we are and here we go.

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0: Right now, a traffic update for you. Thanks to you, Daniel. Daniel just let us know about an accident on the Whitewell Road. The police and ambulance services are there. That's the Whitewell Road. In Belfast, traffic slow. That's coming out of the city centre. This is between Junction 1 and Junction 2, Stockman's Lane. M2 approaching Nelson Street and the M3 Lagan Bridge, and that's just towards the Sydenham Bypass. And that's all I've got for you for now. Another update in about 20 minutes. Q Radio, our travel line number is 90 89 0 110, if you come across anything. The next song you hear, right, this is the first two beats of the song, right? Any idea what it is? You'll hear it in full next.
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0: make you go.
1: Right, it's the first one of the week, and Hannah McConville is on. Hannah, you well?
2: Yeah, I'm good, yeah.
1: Good, glad to hear it. How was your weekend?
2: Good. I was working on Saturday and babysitting Sunday, so busy.
1: What do you do for a job, Hannah?
2: I do marketing in Delhi now.
1: Okay, all right, okay, good, good. On a Monday, we ask about your weekend wins. Did you achieve anything? What was your weekend win from over the weekend?
2: I got a website that I was working on published.
1: Did you?
2: So I decided not to win. Yeah.
1: Brilliant. Absolutely. Yeah, that deserves a cheer. Are you going to give us the website address?
2: It's Crisis Cafe website.
1: Okay, good. Well, listen, we'd love you to play today. And what you got to do is name as many things as you can in 1 minute that all start with the same letter, okay?
2: Okay.
1: Don't repeat a word. And if you want to pass, just say pass. We'll move on.
2: Okay.
1: All right, your letter today, you've got R, okay?
2: Okay.
1: R for red, okay. R's your letter. 60 seconds are on the clock. This is the exact list I challenged Jerry Labs with yesterday in Revolution to Cuba. He scored 10. It's going to be interesting to see what you score here, okay? Are you ready for this?
2: Yeah.
1: All right, hand up. Here we go. Color.
2: Red.
1: Something you might find in your kitchen.
2: Pass.
1: Something you would do in bed.
2: Read.
1: Something to keep you keep in your handbag.
2: Red sauce.
1: Something you might use in the shower.
2: Pass.
1: A word to describe you, Hannah.
2: Red.
1: Something you would use with your hands.
2: Roll on deodorant.
1: Something you would order at the bar.
2: Red cider.
1: Something you buy in a sports store.
2: Pass.
1: Something you would charge.
2: Pass.
1: Place in Northern Ireland.
2: Pass.
1: And there goes your time. Randall's time, you could have said, I suppose.
2: That was hard enough.
1: Royal Hillsborough, as it is now. It's hard. How'd you find that?
2: That was difficult, yeah.
1: Tricky enough. Well, let's count them up. Something you would find in your handbag, red sauce, did you say? Just in case.
2: I can't think of anything else. I kept thinking of words that were like beginning with W, instead of R.
1: Okay. We'll throw that one out today, okay? We'll throw that one out today. Let's count them up at the end of your 60 seconds. You've scored 6. So unfortunately, it's not good enough to go... hang on. You're top of the leaderboard with your 6 because you're the only person on the leaderboard. So, and you've got the tickets. We're going to send you to the Pod Squad Pod Live. We'll call and get us an Iron McCann, all right?
2: Oh, unreal. Thank you so much.
1: Listen, no problem, Hannah. Thanks for calling. Stay there. We'll get your details.
2: Perfect.
1: So, off she goes. There's Hannah McConville getting herself a pair of tickets. The Bomb Squad Pod Live, SSC Arena. 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You can play. Something you might find in your handbag, beginning with R. What would you have said to that one?
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1: Right, traffic update for you now, and traffic is moving slow in the following areas. M3, Lygon Bridge, that's towards the Sydenham Bypass. Still slow. We're getting reports of a collision, and this is on the A1 just after Dromore heading southbound. It's causing delays for traffic. The police are in attendance there at the minute. M1 in Belfast between Junction 1, that's Broadway roundabout to Junction 3, the Blacks Road. M2 approaching Nelson Street. M3, that's Lygon Bridge towards Sydenham Bypass. And Stockman's Lane now slow in both directions. You're up to date. Another update just after 5 o'clock.
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0: It is Q Radio. Danielle was loving a bit of Westlife. Bop Bop Baby just made Danielle's Monday. Easily pleased, Danielle. Most random thing in your handbag. The most random thing I have is a roll of black tape. No idea how I got there. There's Shannon. I've got a silver medal on a purple ribbon. There's Jill and Newton Abbey. It's random enough. Right, we've got your very, very latest news with Linda coming up. Then the traffic jam, the first one of the week. We'll do that next.
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10: From the Q Radio newsroom at 5 o'clock, I'm Linda Bryant. These are your top stories this evening. The Prime Minister is fighting back against calls from 40 Labour MPs to resign. Last week, Labour were pummeled in elections in England, Scotland and Wales. This morning, Keir Starmer promised to do better and he resisted pressure to stand down. Here, the Infrastructure Minister says driver compensation claims are going up. Liz Kimmon said the Department for Infrastructure has paid out more than £1 million in compensation for the past 2 years running. In February, Ms. Kimmins announced additional funding for road maintenance on top of a £30 million package in late 2025, after nearly 50,000 defects were reported on roads here in the winter months. 20 British people are being monitored at a hospital in England after leaving a cruise ship at the centre of a hantavirus outbreak. 9 reported cases and 7 confirmed cases of the disease have been detected so far. 2 Irish women who were on board have been repatriated. They're said to be in good health and are showing no signs of the illness. Oliver Le Polan is from the World Health Organization.
11: The latest case was reported by France among one of the passengers who disembarked yesterday. He's currently in isolation and has been confirmed today. Not counted in this total is one person from the ship who was repatriated and had an inconclusive laboratory result. We are awaiting further confirmation.
10: The number of deaths in the UK caused by alcohol has fallen to its lowest level since 2021. Figures show 9,809 people died from alcohol-specific causes in 2024. But experts have cautioned against complacency, saying the figure should be even lower. And there are growing calls to ban quartz kitchen worktops. It's over fears that particles released when grinding and cutting the stone are linked to an incurable lung disease. Those are your headlines at 5 o'clock, but Sonia's got more of your local stories next.
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10: Five players are to leave Glentoran FC following the expiry of their contracts. Aaron Whiteman goes after nearly two decades at the Oval in 74 appearances. Also departing are Dylan Connolly, Danny Amos, Callan Farley and Kieran Cole. Charlie Lindsay and Nathaniel Ferris are on the transfer list. And Leeds are expecting a huge test against Tottenham this evening. A victory for Spurs at home would move them 4 points clear of the relegation zone. Kickoff is at 8 o'clock, but that's the news sport at just after 5 on Q Radio. I'm Linda Bryans. I'll have headlines with Abe in half an hour.
0: Thanks, Linda.
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0: Dry at first this evening. A few light showers will spread east. The overnight low will be 7. Max temperature tomorrow, Tuesday, 13.

0: And there's the first one. Oh, it's a classic. Sheena Easton, Modern Girl. If you want to vote for this, all I need is the word girl. See, dead easy. And there's Belinda Carlisle. We want the same thing. All I need is the word want. And there's the last one from the naughty Santana. And Smooth, I just need the word smooth. So there you go. Girl, want smooth. Which one of those songs would you like to hear as our traffic jam? Just a song that you can jam out to. Maybe you are stuck in a traffic jam. Maybe you're at home already cooking the dinner. Cast your vote now. 07702 687 001.
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0: Now, that earlier collision on the A1 Dromore just heading southbound, it has been cleared and the traffic is flowing normally again. In Belfast, M1 leaving the city centre towards Blacks Road, that's Junction 3. M2 approaching Nelson Street. M3 Leighton Bridge towards Sydenham Bypass. And Stockman's Lane is slow in both directions. And that's all I've got. Looking across Derry, Londonderry, the traffic is moving well across the city. Oma and Enniskillen, Newry, nothing to report other than that. And you are up to date. We've got Chumbawamba next.
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0: I love my listeners. I really do. There's the Script Hall of Fame. I've just got some great advice. I'm thinking time to go home. Radio Drive. So I was just talking about my scorch mark on my worktop and how to get rid of it. Kaelin from Cabra has a solution. Clean the area with warm water and mild dish soap. If the stain remains, then use non-abrasive cleaner or baking soda and water paste. Gently rub with a soft cloth. That should do the business. I'm going to try that, Kaelin. I'm going to try that. Thank you very much. Baking soda is usually pretty good, isn't it? For most things, it is. What else do we have here? Oh, Katrina sent me a voice note. What's Katrina at night?
1: Hi, Abe. I hope you're well. I hope you're nice and fresh after yesterday. Come here. Any chance you play a wee request for all of the Studio 47 dancers who are starting their 3 nights of performances in the Millennium Forum in Derry? Wish them all the best. Wish them all the luck in the world. And I think the song you're playing is pretty fitting for them, the Hall of Fame, because that's where they're all going to go. We superstars. Thanks, Dave. Okay, bye now. Love you. Bye.
0: Oh, brilliant. Break a leg. The very best of luck to all of those people. Q
2: 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With Mokun's Eurospa, Forkill Road, Newry. Try a Mokun's Fakeaway. Freshly made in store. Any two mains and two sides, just £12.99. Add two starters for £5.
0: Right, traffic and still slow. Belfast leaving the city centre on the M1. This is between Junction 1 Broadway and Junction 3, the Blacks Road. M2 approaching Nelson Street. The M3, that's the Lygon Bridge towards Sydenham Bypass. Westling towards the M2 and M3 direction. Stockman's Lane is now slow in both directions. Belfast, now this, due to a serious collision, the Whitewell Road, it's closed in both directions. Now, we did hear about this earlier on, but it's completely closed in both directions. And the M3, a broken down vehicle, is blocking the outer lane of the M3. So that's what's happening there. This is in the direction of D Street. Delays for the Westlink towards Sydenham Bypass. Derry, London, Derry traffic is moving well still across the city there. And that's all I got. You're up to date. We got 3, 2, 1 next.
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0: There's Dua Lipa and Hallucinate. Somebody just said, oh, Abe, you give it away just then.
1: Two radios. 3, 2, 1.
0: Maybe I give it away for some people, not for everybody, because there's still lots of incorrect answers coming through here. 3, 2, 1. It's not Tears for Fears. There's Catherine. You're in Lisburn. It's not Taylor Swift either, and it's not Ed Sheeran. Somebody said, if in doubt, just say Ed Sheeran. It's not Ed Sheeran. It's not. Most popular incorrect answer was Tracy Chapman. 3 songs, 2 seconds, 1 act. Charlene thinks it might be the Red Hot Chili Peppers. It's not. And Connor Brennan. Connor's brilliant at answering these 3 emojis. And Connor, well done. Spot on. I'm going to give you a cheer for your excellent use of emojis. And I'm just going to tell you the emojis that Connor's answered this correctly using 2 emojis. The first emoji is eyes. And the second is a hairbrush. So if you're struggling, that might help you. Excellent, Connor. 10 out of 10. I'm going to play it for you again. It sounds like this. Who could that be? 077 02 687 001. Have a think about Connor's clues. 077 02 687 001. We're going to get somebody on the phone and reveal it after your very latest news next.
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8: The Q Radio Newsroom at 6 o'clock. I'm Linda Bryant. These are your top stories this evening. More than 50 MPs from Keir Starmer's own party are calling on him to resign. The Prime Minister's refused to step aside. He says he'll prove the doubters wrong. One backbencher stood down a potential leadership challenge, but she says she wants to see a timetable for the PM's resignation. Stormont's Infrastructure Minister says there's an upward trend in drivers claiming compensation compensation for damage caused by the state of the roads here. Liz Kimmon said her department's paid out more than £1 million in driver compensation for the past 2 years running. Ms. Kimmons had announced additional funding in February, on top of £30 million at the end of last year. Nearly 50,000 defects were reported on the roads here in the winter months. Donald Trump says a ceasefire between the US and Iran is on massive life support. The truce announced by the US president last month has become increasingly fragile, with both sides exchanging fire in recent days. And 20 British people are being monitored at a hospital in England after leaving a cruise ship at the centre of a hantavirus outbreak. 9 reported cases and 7 confirmed cases of the disease have been detected so far. 2 Irish women who were on board have been repatriated. They're said to be in good health and showing no signs of the illness. Those are your headlines at 6 o'clock. Sonia's got more of your local stories next.
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8: Well, 5 players are to leave Glentoran FC following the expiry of their contracts. Aaron Whiteman goes after nearly 2 decades at the Oval and 74 appearances. Also departing are Dylan Connolly, Danny Amos, Callan Farley and Kieran Cole. Charlie Lindsay and Nathaniel Ferris are on the transfer list. And staying with football, Leeds are expecting a huge test against Tottenham this evening. A victory for Spurs at home would move them 4 points clear of the relegation zone. They'll kick off at 8 o'clock. And finally, Northern Ireland has confirmed a 12-strong boxing team for this summer's Commonwealth Games in Glasgow. Defending champions Michaela Walsh and Jude Gallagher lead the squad. They're joined by returning fighters, including John Paul Hale and Antrim's Nicola Clyde. And they're all hoping to build on the 5 gold medal haul they took 4 years ago in Birmingham. Well, that's your news and sport headlines at just after 6 o'clock on Q Radio. I'm Linda Bryans. We'll have a national news update at 7.
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0: Now, small chance of some light rain this evening. 7 will be the overnight low. Tomorrow, after any rain clears, sunny spells for Tuesday afternoon. The odd shower in the north, however, and your max temperature, 13.

0: What an amazing version of that song. Tracy Chapman, of course, the original, but there is a stunning version. Luke Combs and Fast Car. There you go. Lisa loving the country flavour on the show today. That's a great song. Great, great song. Now, who else got it correct? Thanks to Kyle for coming on. But we had lots and lots of people getting it correct. On that list were Caitlin. There's Tracy and Rovina. Terry got it correct. Kathy's in Derry, Londonderry. Jade and Yuri. Danielle and Risharkin. Chris is in Pomeroy. There's Claire and Oma. David and Doak. Pauline, you're in Pullglass. There's Jude in Green Island. Brona B. Chris with a K. Sarah's in Ballycastle. There's Leah Hill. Yvonne's in Derry, Londonderry. There's Sharon in Roscoe. Kate in Strabane. David's in Doak. Natalie got it correct as well. Mary and Enniskillen. Ian's in Maid Kitchen. Sean and Andy Town. Karen's in Donegal, and there's Michelle and Ocdecloy. Just got in there in the nick of time, Michelle. Good on you. Another 3-2-1, courtesy of Kyle, tomorrow.
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0: Right, another quick traffic update for you now. And that collision earlier on is still closed. This is the Whitewell Road. It remains closed in both directions. It was quite a serious collision. And this is between the Shore Road and Arthur Bridge. It's closed. M3, there was a broken down vehicle and it blocking late the outer lane of the M3. It has been cleared. Knock-on delays remain, however. And the West Link is slow towards the M2 and M3 direction. Other than that, nothing else to report. You are up to date. Coming up, music from Picture This. And the next song you hear. Now, this song was featured in a movie. And I want you to guess what the movie is, right? You'll hear it next.
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0: There's Jess Glynn and No One. Hello to Brenda. Brenda's just out of the gym. She missed the reveal on 3, 2, 1. Did I get it correct? Did I get it correct? Brenda, you did get it correct. It was indeed Luke Combs. Good on you. 1 out of 1 for the week. Let's see how you get on tomorrow.
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0: And let's get you one final traffic update now. And due to that quite serious collision earlier, the White Whale Road, it remains closed between Shore Road and Arthur Bridge. That's all I've got for you. Traffic is now eased across the rest of Northern Ireland. And of course, it's the Balmoral Show week coming up. And there's going to be significant delays in and around the roads. This is around Lisburn, around the Balmoral Show, of course. We will keep you up to date. It's going to be affected the Hillsborough Road, Blairis Road, the Moira Road as well. But we will keep you up to date. And if you're going to the Balmoral Show, have a good one. Now, coming up, music from Alex Warren. We'll play some Rihanna as well and Sabrina Carpenter to coming up on Q Radio.
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0: coming up.
1: Monday, Dawn, have a lovely Monday evening, whatever you get up to. Stick around, Kushla has got the top 7 at 7 straight after your very latest news, and I'll return tomorrow. Don't forget, Tuesday, we're going to be talking telly as well. 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

0: 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Alex Warren, Fever Dream in tonight at 5, then Tame Impala, Jenny and Dracula spending Monday in at 4.
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0: and Bad Blood on Q. On the way, one of the incredible headliners coming to Balsonic 2026, and new music from Cifra on the way to you straight after this.
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0: Zara Larsson and Midnight Sun. Just a little warm up because, of course, she is our album spotlight this week. Delving into Midnight Sun Deluxe, Girls Trip, 13 female collaborators on this new album. And I have the first track of the week on the way in about 10 minutes time, round about 9:30. Stay with me. Chapel Roan on the way before that. Dermot Kennedy and Holly Humberstone all next at Q.
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0: Fisher, Tones and I, brand new music that is called Favour. All right, it is Q Radio Evenings approaching 20 to 10, just over 20 minutes left with myself ahead of Georgia, who will be here at 10 o'clock. Some brand new music from the Devil Wears Prada 2 soundtrack on the way. Also got some One Republic and Blue next.
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0: An absolute classic from Britney Spears. That was Stronger on Q Radio. Okay, Georgia here with you, keeping you company right up until midnight. And we are continuing our 10 to 10 next with some Paolo Nutini. Don't go anywhere.
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0: So groovy. That is Junior Senior and Move Your Feet on Q Radio. And that one really is one of those tracks that just makes you want to get up on your feet and boogie. Love that one. Okay, we're going to be keeping it on that sort of upbeat pace with our next track. It is Joel Corey Galantis and Izzy Bizu. So don't go anywhere.
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0: Palin Beat Day. That is Sunflower on Q Radio for your Monday night. Okay, Georgia here with you, keeping you company right up until midnight. And a big thank you for letting me soundtrack your Monday night. If you have tuned in from your car, the house, the gym, wherever this evening, maybe even from work, thank you so much for keeping me company. But do not go anywhere. We have more tunes to squeeze in before I go. Pixie Lott is on the way next. Don't go anywhere.
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2: We were strangers at the bar. 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I overheard you say you hate this song. Next thing I knew, I'm walking over. Came and tapped you on your shoulder. Said, my dear, you're not the only one. Spent the night there at my place. That night became 100 days. 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